0: Spectrum TV makes sports easy, so I never miss. 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
2: It feels good to be Boatu. 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
1: I think I'm in a kind of place right now where there's a lot going on with my son's mother. There's a little bit of heartbreak going on in there, and you know, we're always in this whatever place we're in. There's a lot of stuff that'll be, you know, kind of based off of that, where I am trying to get the balance of life and this career and love and being a father. I think it's a lot more trying to find balance. But I think vulnerability in my life has been like, I guess, I don't know if I want to call it a tool, but I would say it's been the best thing for me to be open and you know, have people relate to that, and I feel less alone and help people feel less alone. And so I think it's been the most amazing thing in my life to, I guess, like a lot of ways I could think heartbreak. It's done a lot for me, you know. I'm luckily I have a lot of folks that I can lean on and a lot of writers that I write with that, you know, it's wonderful to be able to like go in the room and say, this is what's on my heart today. Help me say this the right way.
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1: 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Let's celebrate the weekend. This is your weekend music. Here we go.
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4: 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That's when I knew that your heart was scarring. 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

0: something that I could, all the musicians are from Puerto Rico. Las canciones que son de salsa, all of them are made in Puerto Rico by young kids from La Escuela Libre de Música, ritmo de Puerto Rico, a mi cultura, a todo eso. And that's something that I wanted to do.
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1: Metonpetro,
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1: Metonpetro,
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1: Petro,
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0: That's what I love about radio.
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0: Keep it locked
1: in the mix.
0: The mix
1: with Peter.
0: It's so good.

I really think this is a funny thing, but if all the people that took acid, you know, when the people that I know that have taken acid, we can look out at the other people that haven't, and they can tell us we're crazy, and we can say, well, you haven't seen anything yet, because there are things that are more beautiful.

This will fade eventually. So if our time is running out, day after day, we'll make the mundane a masterpiece. Oh my, oh my love, I take one look at you.

Get ready to ignite your nights at So Simple Bar in Lassi Argostoli. Join us every evening for non-stop beats spanned by our live DJs, lighting up the dance floor until dawn.